97.9 WIBB, Macon's number one for hip-hop and R&B. The kid Ferrari Simmons is at the crime of Ride the Scientist in 5 minutes. And I got details. Taylor Swift, Travis Kelce wedding. Let's talk.

0: Kid Ferrari Simmons. Happy Saturday. E85 Don Toliver on the way. I have some Spend That Young Miami on the way. And Taylor Swift, Travis Kelce. Wedding details are getting out there. Now, there's going to be wedding security. Every invitation is individually watermarked with the guest's name. So if someone leaks it online, they'll know exactly who did it. Top not secure. Okay. E85 Don Toliver on the way. Spend That Young Miami on the way. It's Ferrari Simmons. Let's go.
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The Kid from Ferrari Simmons got some Let Them Know T.I. It Depends, Chris Brown, Bryson Tiller, all coming up in 5 minutes. But here's Young Miami. It's called Spend.

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1: The Kid Ferrari, Simmons Good Vibes, Isaiah Rashad, what's up? 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
1: Yeah. 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Saint Laurent savage in the Aston.
2: Yeah.
1: High end cars and fashion.
2: 21.
1: I don't eat, I'm fast.
2: Oh God.
1: I'm a blood, my brother crippin'. I'm dripping, you tripping. Told the waitress I ain't tipping. I like hot sauce on my chicken.
2: Oh God.
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2: 21.
1: I'm in a Bentley truck. 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
2: Yeah.

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Macon's number one for hip-hop and R&B. 97.9 WIBB. The Kid Ferrari Simmons. Getting to that Johnny Venus. I want you back. 2 a.m. Big X the Plug on the way. I can't wait. Yay. Lauryn Hill on the way. And do you argue with your significant other about money? Do you hide money from them? Let's discuss. 5 minutes.

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The Kid, Ferrari Simmons, Mr. MTI on the way, Burning Blue, Mariah the Scientist on the way. 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Now, a little inside of my marriage, me and my wife have separate accounts, but we also have a joint account. So I think two things can be true, no? 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It's Ferrari Simmons. Back commercial free in 5 minutes.

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Yeah. Get y'all mushed, smushed. Yeah, 21, the biggest.

Macon's number one for hip hop and R&B, 97.9 WIBB. Happy Sunday, fun day. I hope that, you know, everything wasn't too crazy yesterday for the 4th. But let me know what you want to get on. 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I got Tez, what you need up next. We'll get it to Biggie on the way. Yeah.

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1: So Don Toliver shut it down when he brought out Kanye, Travis, and Young Miami in LA. So clearly he is not

Macon's number one for hip hop and R&B, 97.9 WIBB. 3 minutes, we'll get into Roddy, we're out to Chris. And we already know that Chris gonna have to pay us some money, but he might be going on tour for the next couple of years. I'll get into that in 9 minutes.

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1: Bossman Adilo's coming up right after Chris. 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My name is Ashley with two E's on air. I am a Gemini, but his birthday is exactly 3 weeks before mine. And he's a Taurus. It's Chris Residuals.

97.9 WIBB. It's Ashley Centerville and Byron. Thanks so much for riding with us. We are Macon's number one for hip-hop and R&B. There's people. There's

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1: They say people bet on anything, they really mean anything. I didn't realize how bad it was. That's true, Tui's on air. So now that the World Cup Finals is around the corner, there is a 67% odds that people think Justin Bieber will be performing at the halftime. Allegedly. I didn't know we could bet on things like that. Y'all might need some interventions. We'll get into Brent Faiyaz up next. I got Uzi on the way.
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Let's do Wayne after that. 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
1: The beauty of the BET Awards that no one sees, unless you're in the industry, is the media room, which I was at all weekend long last weekend. And you can see all the interviews on my page. 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

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Macon and Warner Robins, we thank you for making us Macon's number one for hip-hop and R&B. Tell the people, tell the people.

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7: Rosters announced for the MLB All-Star Game July 14th. Shohei Ohtani, the leading vote-getter, joining Dodger teammates Freddie Freeman, Max Muncy, and Andy Páez in the starting lineup. Jays' Ernie Clement, the leading AL vote-getter. NBA news, Patrick Ewing will join the Wizards as an assistant coach. Serena Williams' knee forces withdrawal from Wimbledon doubles. On the men's side, Taylor Fritz, the only American remaining. I'm Trey Bender.
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The Breakfast Club on 97.9 WIBB. What's up, it's Ariel with you on this Sunday morning. Still got Leon Thomas headed in your direction. Quick question, how much time do you have on this Sunday? And can it include Lil Bow Wow? And I need you to go with me on this one, okay? Because it is worth it. We'll talk more next. Right now, Johnny Venus.

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Hey, it's Ariel with you on this Sunday morning, right? Into Ye and Lauren Hill we go. Still got Beyonce and Uzi headed in your direction. What are some of your favorite podcasts? Let's talk more next.

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Macon's number one for hip-hop and R&B, 97.9 WIBB. What's up? It's Ariel with you on this Sunday morning. Still got Kanye West and Chris Brown headed in your direction. And a little addition to the adult summer reading list. Yeah, we get to have one too. We'll talk more next. Right now, Mariah.

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97.9 WIBB, Macon's number one for hip hop and R&B. What's up? It's Ariel with you on this Sunday morning. Young Miami Spin That still headed in your direction. Speaking of Young Miami, India Arie said we need to be boycotting the song Spin That. India, please. We'll discuss that more next. In the meantime, David Timms Rain Dance for your Sunday. Thanks for listening.

Macon's number one for hip-hop and R&B, 97.9 WIBB. What's up, it's Ariel with you on this Sunday morning. Still got Young Money and Mariah the Scientist headed your way, plus a tiny death, a new one, Bow Wow, and I need you to hear me out. Okay, we'll talk more about that next. Right now, Leon Thomas. Hey.

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Sunday Funday. I hope you had a great 4th of July. T-Roy right here inside your radio. Still got music on the way from Rihanna. Let me go ahead and start something right now with this new one from Brent Faiyaz. It's called Butterflies.

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1: Inside of your radio on a Sunday fun day, and today we listen and we don't judge. Coming up in less than 8 minutes, we're going to listen to my first message of somebody's confession. I got music on the way from Missy Elliott, but here's the new one from Kanye and Lauryn Hill.

your thing. Just make sure you ahead of the game. You know, Miss is still super duper, but Prince couldn't get me change my name. Papa, Hooter can tell you slave again, no sign. 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

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Whatever your secret is, whatever your confession is, or whatever you want to come clean about, go ahead. Leave it on my voicemail right now. 888-TEEROY1 on your phone. 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
10: From the SkyWatch Weather Center, I'm meteorologist Noah Hauk. As we head into the 4th of July, forecasted high right around 98 degrees, and the chance to see a few pop-up showers and storms. As we head into our Sunday, forecasted high right around 97, and a slightly higher coverage in showers and storms are certainly possible. To stay up to date, be sure to go to WGXA.TV.
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What's up with your T-Boy sliding through to do what I do? Remember, today we listen and we don't judge. Mariah the Scientist is on the way. So is another call from my voicemail. But first, new music from Giveon. It's called Jezebel.

0: 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It is a Sunday fun day, and don't forget, today we listen and we don't judge. Hey, what is your secret? What is your confession?
1: Hey, I'm not going to say my name. My baby father, he slept with his ex when I was pregnant with my daughter. I forgave him. And then he messed around and slept with one of my cousins, and I forgave him again. And he showed me that he changed. He a good man and everything. And he doing whatever he's supposed to do to let me know that he not on that no more. But I'm still hurting. And, you know, deep inside, I'm still hurting. And I slept with four of his cousins and two of his best friends, and that's what I wanted to get off my chest. I want to tell him, but then I'm just going to keep it a secret because he didn't tell me when he messed around on me. It's just everything was just so messed up at the time. But he's a good man now, and he's showing me the best he got. He's showing me that he changed, and he's a very good man. He's a good father, and that's what I wanted to say.
0: We listen and we don't judge. Hey, what is your secret? What is your confession? You can come clean right now. 888-833-7691. Leave your message on the voicemail. 888-833-7691.
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0: And for adults with type 2 diabetes and known heart disease, Jardiance can lower the risk of cardiovascular death too. 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
1: 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Don't forget, I got Janice on the way with that Drake joint. Also, Meek Mill. 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

0: 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It is a Sunday fun day. T-Boy right here inside your radio, man. Don't forget, if you out and about, shout me out on Instagram at IAMTEEROY 2.0. More music on the way from Coi Leray with that Better Than Yours. Also, Mariah the Scientist. And if you got something you want me to play for you, because, you know, it's a holiday weekend. I ain't really working. I mean, for real. I'm just doing what we supposed to do on this Sunday. Hey, man, mark your calendar because starting July 13th, we're giving you 9 chances to get the bag. Yeah, every weekday, Monday through Friday, from 9 a.m. to about 5 p.m., starting Monday, July 13th, you'll be able to enter a keyword that you'll hear on the station at the top of the hour, and then you take it to the website. If you crack the code, you can win $1,000, man, so you can recoup some of that holiday money you spend in. Yeah, what would you do with the extra $1,000 right now? Man, catch up on some bills, for real. You didn't realize, hey, we already halfway through the year, and I'm still broke.
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It is a Sunday fun day, T-Boy, right here inside your radio. Don't forget, if you out and about, shout me out with your secret or your confession. 888-833-7691. We listen and we don't judge in 7 minutes.

0: 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It's a Sunday fun day. T-Boy right here inside your radio. And don't forget, we are tapped into the voicemail. Remember, we listen and we don't judge. Whatever your confession is, whatever you want to say, you can. 888-833-7691.
1: Yeah, I want to remain anonymous. I got three girls pregnant at the same damn time. I don't know what to do. I don't know if I should tell them. But they, none of them is my girl, so who cares? It's not like I live with any of them. And we ain't gonna be together either when the kids come, so who cares? Anyway, it's my first kids. I don't know what to do. I don't know. It's about to be crazy. And they all pregnant around the same time, so the due date's like days apart for all of them. What the fuck?
0: Remember, we listen and we don't judge. 888-833-7691. Whatever your confession is, whatever your secret is, you can leave it on the voicemail. 888-TEEROY1 on your phone.
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T-Boy right here inside your radio. More music on the way from T-Pain. He wants to buy you a drink. But first, let me set you up with this Kanye and the Lauryn Hill.

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1: It is a Sunday fun day, T-Boy, right here inside your radio. And don't forget, man, tomorrow is Monday. And you know what? I ain't gonna lie. You know what? I want to give a shout out to everybody who has got that fever bug for real. First and foremost, shout out to Team USA. They have advanced to the next round of

0: I just wanted to share that info with you. But come on, USA, USA. Do you know, like, this is like the first time the United States have been in even this to win this far? Yeah, in so many years. So, yo, shout out to the USA team. Team USA all day, all right?
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1: From the SkyWatch Weather Center, I'm meteorologist Noah Houck. As we head into the 4th of July, forecasted high right around 98 degrees and the chance to see a few pop-up showers and storms. As we head into our Sunday, forecasted high right around 97 and a slightly higher coverage in showers and storms are certainly possible. To stay up to date, be sure to go to WGXA.TV.
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97.9 WIBB, your home for the Breakfast Club. It is a Sunday fun day, T-Roy, right here inside your radio. Don't forget, today we listen and we don't judge. The voicemail in 7 minutes after that, Tim. But first, I'm Mr. Hill.

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1: It is a Sunday fun day. T-Boy right here inside your radio. Don't forget, I got more music going away from Chris Brown and Bryson Tiller. A throwback from Nelly and Kelly with that dilemma. But first, here's my boo, Mariah the Scientist.

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Sunday, fun day, T-Boy right up in your radio. Don't forget, we listen and we don't judge. The voicemail in 7 minutes after that, Lil Wayne, No Worries. But first, new music from Coilo Ray.

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1: Yeah, yeah. Ooh. Yeah. Sisqa Blah Boy, Sisqa Blah Boy.
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2: 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Thank God.
1: Yeah.

Breakfast Club is right here on 97.9 WIBB. It is a Sunday fun day. More music on the way. Drake and Nicki Minaj would make me proud. Chris Brown is going to slide through too. But first, here's Leon Thomas with that mutt.

0: It's number one for hip hop and R&B. It's 97.9 WIBB. You know it's a Sunday fun day. And first and foremost, man, I just want to take a second and say thank you for listening. You know what, man? It's been a crazy few weeks. And I just want to take a minute and say I appreciate everybody who tunes in wherever you listening at, on the iHeartRadio app, at your J-O-B, in the car, at the house. It don't matter, man. I just appreciate you for joining me on this Sunday fun day. Enjoy your weekend, man. Shout out to my people in New Orleans, for real, at Essence Festival. Definitely crazy. And remember, man, if you can, take off tomorrow. Take off Monday, man. For real, a lot of people got to go back to work tomorrow. Just take off. Just have a sixth day. Take a personal day to yourself, because that's what I'm doing. And I'm going to tell everybody else to do the same, man. Just have a day of relaxation. Yeah, you deserve it. Now, take a shot from me. I'm gone.
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Shout out your mama, your sister, your auntie, your cousin. We got you. Have these two presets. You can put us as your number one preset. And then number two, get on my podcast, The Baller Alert Show. Myself, Ferrari Simmons, and you know BT. You can put us as your number two preset. So it's the Talkback Mic feature. And we got the presets right at the top. All right, tap in with me.

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I gotta fight for love, but it's like I don't even want it.

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The Kid Ferrari Simmons, as we roll commercial free, got some problems. ASAP Rocky featuring Drake, 2 Chainz, Kendrick Lamar. Wow, all of them on the same song? I forgot about that. And let's talk about Chris Brown having to cough up $13 million.

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0: Simmons. 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Lovers and Friends. Lil Jon and the East Side Boys with Ludacris coming up in 5 minutes. And I got to talk to you guys about the coolest app ever. You can get it from your app store. Stay close. 5 minutes.
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2: The kid from Rari Simmons as we roll commercial-free. It was a good day. Got some Ice Cube around the corner. Janice shut the F up with Drake. As we get into this Leon Thomas mutt, congratulations to that young man. He won the BET's Male R&B Pop Artist of the Year. Yeah, congrats, man. And we got to talk about Lil Wayne. Say he'll never do a versus ever.

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0: Better than yours, Coi Leray, NBA Youngboy, Burna Blue, Mariah Scientist around the corner. Now, Lil Wayne made an announcement that says that he'll never do a versus because he thinks he'd destroyed anybody. Now, it's three people I think can give Lil Wayne a run for his money. Jay-Z, Kanye West,
1: and Drake. Those are the three people that can give Lil Wayne a run for his money, but it's going to come down to song selection between the four. But it's not going to happen, so we could just talk. Better than yours, Coi Leray, NBA Youngboy in 5 minutes, Ferrari Simmons. What up?

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The Kid Ferrari Simmons, as we roll commercial free, got some Spend That Young Miami in 5 minutes. And do you argue about money with your significant other? Do you hide money? Let's discuss 5 minutes.

97.9 WYBB. The Kid Ferrari Simmons roller commercial free. Turn my swag on. Soulja Boy on the way. What you saying? Lil Uzi Vert on the way. And one of the coolest rap groups of all time is getting a star on Hollywood. Stay close. Let's

0: 97.9 WIBB, your home for the Breakfast Club. The Kid Ferrari Simmons got some butterflies, Brent Faiyaz, and I have Janice Shut the F Up Drake coming up in 5 minutes. Congratulations to Bone Thugs and Harmony, man. They will receive their own star on the Hollywood Walk of Fame on July 8th. Congrats to that group, all right? Long overdue, if you ask me, all right? Get at me on all socials, at Ferrari Simmons. Back commercial free in 5 minutes.
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